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0: Ponte Exa FM 99.3.
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All day, all night, all day, what the fuck? 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I couldn't believe what I was living, so I called my friend Johnny.

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